Yes, the bad times in life is like a telephone. You never know when it's a go ring. But when it ring, just pick it up and receive. When you finish, put down the receiver and carry on. Cause the sun will always shine.

clear blue day. Watch the sunshine, I'll wait as I hold you near. Make you feel no signs of fear, but only treasure the pleasure when we are together. No, we'll never be apart. Share one heart.

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1: 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The path of the righteous man is to be set on all sides by the

0: Yo también.
1: I went back to my 17th year. Allowed myself to be naive.
0: Dime.